0: las mezclas de los 70, 80 y 90 en Studio Remix.
1: Severe flooding has killed at least 156 people.
2: Germany and Belgium are the hardest hit, while hundreds remain unaccounted for.
3: The Delta variant now accounts for more than 80% of new coronavirus cases.
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6: 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France is closing too, region by region.
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1: What the hell is going on after San Jose becomes the site of the 232nd mass shooting in this country this year?
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3: If Omicron is left unchecked, the UK should brace for a million new cases in the next month. This should be a warning for everyone, as we've seen time and time again in this pandemic. What happens over here in the UK and Europe first eventually makes its way to the US.
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2: You gotta ask me. Yeah, I'm going to the party, but I'm not going to make friends. I need a lover.